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10: Severe thunderstorm watch through 10 p.m. tonight, tracking storms clearing towards the late evening. Otherwise, partly cloudy skies and patchy fog during the overnight hours. Low 64 with winds becoming northeast around 5. On Thursday, some patchy fog, then breaks of sunshine, a spotty shower possible, high 81. On 9 Storm Track, meteorologist Jackson Garland.
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8: Severe thunderstorm watch through 10 p.m. tonight. Tracking storms clearing towards the late evening. Otherwise, partly cloudy skies and patchy fog during the overnight hours. Low 64 with winds becoming northeast around 5. On Thursday, some patchy fog, then breaks of sunshine, a spotty shower possible, high 81. On 9 Storm Track, meteorologist Jackson Garlock.
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7: Severe thunderstorm watch through 10 p.m. tonight, tracking storms clearing towards the late evening. Otherwise, partly cloudy skies and patchy fog during the overnight hours. Low 64 with winds becoming northeast around 5. On Thursday, some patchy fog, then breaks of sunshine, a spotty shower possible, high 81. On 9 Storm Track, meteorologist Jackson Garlock.
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0: The Wisconsin Valley Fair is back, and we're kicking things off with a bang. 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
1: 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Yeah, me
0: 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Country legends Shenandoah on the 5th. 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
7: Severe thunderstorm watch through 10 p.m. tonight, tracking storms clearing towards the late evening. Otherwise, partly cloudy skies and patchy fog during the overnight hours. Low 64 with winds becoming northeast around 5. On Thursday, some patchy fog, then breaks of sunshine, a spotty shower possible, high 81. On 9 Storm Track, meteorologist Jackson Garlon.
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8: Severe thunderstorm watch through 10 p.m. tonight. Tracking storms clearing towards the late evening. Otherwise, partly cloudy skies and patchy fog during the overnight hours. Low 64 with winds becoming northeast around 5. On Thursday, some patchy fog, then breaks of sunshine, a spotty shower possible, high 81. On 9 Storm Track, meteorologist Jackson Garlock.
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0: The Wisconsin Valley Fair is back, and we're kicking things off with a bang. 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
0: and a beer can. 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
8: Severe thunderstorm watch through 10 p.m. tonight, tracking storms clearing towards the late evening. Otherwise, partly cloudy skies and patchy fog during the overnight hours. Low 64 with winds becoming northeast around 5. On Thursday, some patchy fog, then breaks of sunshine, a spotty shower possible, high 81. On 9 Storm Track, meteorologist Jackson Garland.
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10: Severe thunderstorm watch through 10 p.m. tonight, tracking storms clearing towards the late evening. Otherwise, partly cloudy skies and patchy fog during the overnight hours. Low 64 with winds becoming northeast around 5. On Thursday, some patchy fog, then breaks of sunshine, a spotty shower possible, high 81. On 9 Storm Track, meteorologist Jackson Garlock.
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0: It's always on 5 in Margaritaville, come to think of it.
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0: The Wisconsin Valley Fair is back, and we're kicking things off with a bang. 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
5: Severe thunderstorm watch through 10 p.m. tonight, tracking storms clearing towards the late evening. Otherwise, partly cloudy skies and patchy fog during the overnight hours. Low 64 with winds becoming northeast around 5. On Thursday, some patchy fog, then breaks of sunshine, a spotty shower possible, high 81. On 9 Storm Track, meteorologist Jackson Garlon.
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0: 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A mere 1 second of a popular song. That single second is all you get. 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
7: Severe thunderstorm watch through 10 p.m. tonight, tracking storms clearing towards the late evening. Otherwise, partly cloudy skies and patchy fog during the overnight hours. Low 64 with winds becoming northeast around 5. On Thursday, some patchy fog, then breaks of sunshine, a spotty shower possible, high 81. On 9 Storm Track, meteorologist Jackson Garlock.
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4: Gradually turning partly cloudy by the afternoon hours today. Maybe an isolated shower or two, and it will be less humid later on this afternoon. A high of 81. Tonight, clearing up, some patchy fog, a low down to 60. Nice weather for tomorrow, a good amount of sunshine, high 82. 84 for your Saturday. I'm 9 News meteorologist Justin Lowe.
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10: Gradually turning partly cloudy by the afternoon hours today. Maybe an isolated shower or two, and it will be less humid later on this afternoon. A high of 81. Tonight, clearing up, some patchy fog, a low down to 60. Nice weather for tomorrow, a good amount of sunshine, high 82. 84 for your Saturday. I'm 9 News meteorologist Justin Lowe.
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8: There's a small chance of a shower or two passing through the area for today. Otherwise, it will be a little nicer by this afternoon, turning less humid with a little sun developing, a high of 81. Tonight, partly cloudy to clear. A bit of patchy fog could develop with a low down to 60. Then for your Friday, nice summer weather, a good amount of sunshine and a high of 82. That's the WDEZ forecast. I'm 9 News meteorologist Justin Lowe.
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0: Morgan Wallen and Don't We on Great Country 101.9 WDEZ. Good morning, Brian and Michaela. We are live at Hodeg.
1: Happy Hodeg. It's awesome so far. Got here yesterday, had a fun time in the pavilion, gave some of our Happy Hodeg lanyards out, and it's been a great time so far.
0: Yeah, I've gotten rid of a lot of those already, but we still have plenty. As we're officially on day one here on the Hodeg grounds, make sure you stop by. We are just to the right of the Jumbotrons in the main stage, and we're going to be here broadcasting live throughout the next 4 days. We are getting things ready to go. Happy Hodeg. Brian and Michaela on WDEZ.
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0: There's Luke Combs and Be By You on Great Country 101.9 WDEZ. It's Brian and Michaela, and we're here day one at Hodag, but we're already looking forward to day two as well because we got the big band competition going on.
1: Yes, want to wish good luck to both Whiskey and Lace and Soul Whiskey because they'll both be representing WDEZ in the Wisconsin State Country Band Championship on the main stage tomorrow at noon here at Hodag.
0: Yeah, so good luck to both bands and happy Hodag from 101.9 WDEZ.

0: Kenny Chesney, Carry On, Great Country, 101.9 WDEZ, Brian and Michaela live from the Hoday Grounds. And we just need to throw this out there, especially we see a lot of people, I think more and more this year, that are using the hand sanitizer and washing their hands, even on the grounds here, Michaela.
1: Yeah, that's good because we touch a lot of things that are kind of icky and we don't even realize it.
0: And there's that Cyclospora, is that what it's called?
1: I don't know.
0: It's going around the country, and it's not very pleasant to have. It's a GI bug.
1: Oh no, those are the worst.
0: And it's not good. Like it's causing some major havoc.
1: Oh, yeah. I don't want to get it.
0: No, that's definitely not something you want to get at home or out while you're out camping or at a festival
1: that. Can you imagine being camping and getting that?
0: No, not at all. So make sure when you're out and around, you're washing your hands a lot. This is what doctors are saying. Make sure you wash your hands a lot. Make sure that you're using the hand sanitizer and all that stuff. There's three everyday things, though, that you should really wash your hands after touching that a lot of people don't.
1: Oh, okay. Yes, there are top three pin pads.
0: Oh, like for, you think like credit card things, right?
1: Right.
0: Like, is that what you mean? Where you punch in your pin?
1: The little payment terminals at grocery stores and
0: see, I would think like
1: restaurants.
0: I would think like ATMs, but I guess I don't think about it when you just slap your card on there and just get your code.
1: Yeah, I would say ATMs, too. That could probably count as a pin pad. I would say, yeah.
0: Grocery card handles is another big one.
1: Oh.
0: Do you do that when you use your do you do the wipes and wipe down the handle?
1: It's funny because especially when my kids come with, they want to do it. So they're always like, Mom, can I grab the wipe? And so then they do it. They think it's funny.
0: Really?
1: Yeah.
0: See, I never think to do that.
1: Mm-hmm.
0: But
1: yeah.
0: And they don't always
1: have those. But when they do, my kids think it's fun to clean it. So
0: the other thing. It goes everywhere with you. The store, the bathroom, the gym rarely gets cleaned. Experts say it might be the dirtiest thing you touch on a daily basis, and it is...
1: Your phone!
0: Oh, get this thing away from me! It's just infested in germs! I don't even want it anywhere near... No, I do. Hold on. I gotta check my text quick.
1: Yeah. Well, and it's hard because you touch your phone nonstop.
0: Correct.
1: So how can you, like, disinfect your phone?
0: Exactly. But you're supposed to wash your hands after you use your phone. But really, I mean, come on.
1: There's no way that I'm going to wash my hands every single time I touch my phone.
0: I'll tell you what. I'm getting one of those disinfectant wipes, though, and I'm going to wipe my phone off right here.
1: Legit.
0: Right before I go over to use the porta potty.
1: Oh,
0: I should probably do it afterwards as well. Yeah. So those are some things. But just seriously, like make sure you are washing your hands. Make sure you're keeping clean.
1: Yeah, because you don't want the GI bug, Cleopatra, whatever it is.
0: Whatever it's called, yeah. Exactly.
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5: There is a small chance of a shower or two passing through the area for today. Otherwise, it will be a little nicer by this afternoon, turning less humid with little sun developing, a high of 81. Tonight, partly cloudy to clear. A bit of patchy fog could develop with a low down to 60. Then for your Friday, nice summer weather, a good amount of sunshine and a high of 82. That's the WDEZ forecast. I'm 9 News meteorologist Justin Lowe.
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0: Well,
1: I don't think John Party's going to have to worry about getting his boots off anytime soon.
2: Yeah.
1: Unfortunately, him and his wife have filed for divorce, but it sounds like they've had some bigger problems that have been going on for a while. We'll talk about that just in a second. We are live on location here at Hodag, though.
2: Woo! Happy Hodag. And we do want to thank Thoroughgood Flagship Retail Store in Marshfield and Thoroughgood Outlet Store in Merrill, plus K-Tech Restoration, Water Damage, and Cleaning.
1: Yeah, they are our sponsors, our broadcast sponsors again this year. Also, big thanks to Club Ecstasy Golf Course for supplying our golf courts, golf carts again this year. And, yeah, we are very thankful for that. So we are going to bring you the broadcast going on through Sunday evening. We're going to be live on location here the whole time. Russell Dickerson, Neil McCoy tonight, so it's going to be a big one. But John Party was here at Hodag just a few years ago. And, man, it's too bad. You hate to see anybody go through this, but it sounds like him and his wife, Summer, have been having some problems for a while.
2: I know. And, you know, it always makes you wonder, because with the Jelly Roll and Bunny XO divorce, you know, it's like then this surfaced right after that. And it's like, what is going on, right?
1: But apparently, go ahead.
2: Oh, I was going to say, apparently they've had, you know, issues since before the holidays even.
1: Yeah, they even unfollowed each other on social media for a while. And then they started following each other right before they made the joint statement that they were filing for divorce. But, yeah, it's too bad.
2: Yeah, I know.
1: Irreconcilable differences. That's what they always say.
2: Right.
1: When it's just like, mind your own business.
2: Yeah. Yeah, exactly. I mean, John also shared that he's, you know, kind of taking a step back from social media to focus on himself and his family, you know, his two little girls. And he's kind of leaving his team to handle his social media accounts. So.
1: Yeah, exactly. I'm stepping away. This is the big thing that's going on. I'm out. See ya. You guys do your job, basically.
2: Yep.
1: Well, we do wish them both the best of luck, though. Hopefully the kids will be good. You know, that's what it comes down to. Hopefully what they do is in the best interest of the kids.
2: Yeah, exactly. So. Because sometimes it's better that the parents separate.
1: Yeah,
2: you know?
1: Exactly.
2: So, yeah.
1: Yep. We got Ella Langley, Morgan Wallen coming up, Jason Aldean, and more on the way. Brand new one from Parker McCollum next on WDEZ.
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0: Mark McCollum and Killing Me on Great Country 101.9 WDEZ. Brian and Michaela. And what that song, I can't get it out of my head. Like, I don't know what that's. Does that sound familiar to you?
1: It does. You know what I think it sounds like, honestly?
0: Why?
1: I think it sounds like Last Christmas by Wham.
0: By Wham? Are you kidding me?
1: No, I think it sounds like
0: Last Christmas.
1: Yes.
0: That's definitely not what I was thinking.
1: What were you thinking?
0: I can't. It's like from the 50s or 60s. Is it Last Kiss? Last Kiss?
1: Oh,
0: didn't like Hinder redo it then, or somebody? Some rock band redid the song.
1: Okay.
0: I don't know if it was something about the car going around the corner. And I don't know. Darn it, it's killing
1: me. Are you sure that wasn't a fever dream?
0: That song is killing me. I can't figure it out. Brad. Yes, Brad. Brad. Well, no. Brad said it sounds like Only the Lonely by the Motels.
1: I don't know what that is.
0: Only the Lonely. That's like from the 50s.
1: Okay.
0: That's probably before your parents' time. That's how old
1: that's
0: that is.
1: Before my grandparents' time.
0: Stop it. Knock it off, because I remember that song. Jessica from Stevens Point. I think it sounds a little bit like, ooh, Don't Stop Believing by Journey.
1: Oh, just that underlying beat or something.
0: Stop. I don't know if it sounds like that. I don't know what it is. It's killing me, though, for sure. So, 715-842-1019. Help us out here, please.
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9: There's a small chance of a shower or two passing through the area for today. Otherwise, it will be a little nicer by this afternoon, turning less humid with little sun developing, a high of 81.

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0: Great Country, 101.9 WDEZ, Brian and Michaela live at Hodag. It's time to celebrate some birthdays. We got lots of them to get to. Today on this, what is it? Thursday, July 9th.
1: Thursday, July 9th. I know. I'm like, we have so many today. So many people were born today. And I'm sure that's not all of you because, you know, not everybody signed up for the birthday club. But the ones who did, we want to celebrate. Very happy birthday today to Jesse Neist from Almond. Haley Blazel from Athens. Also from Athens, celebrating Paula Johnson. Mick Erdl from Iola.
0: All right.
1: Kim Ambling from Pittsville. Rib Lake, we're celebrating Emma Winnie and Kyle Quante. And William Hartle in Shelbyville. And then Brent Teske in Wausau.
0: Wow, lots of birthdays, like Michaela said. Look at that, the one from Shelbyville is in Tennessee. So, William, thank you for listening online. We appreciate it. You can sign up for the birthday club. 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

0: Bailey Zimmerman, Chevy Silverado on Great Country, WDEZ. Brian and Michaela, we are live on location at Hodag.
1: And we just got some really cool stuff delivered right to the studio here.
0: Oh, yes. So I'm thanking Crazy Kenny from Custer and the crew. They bring us breakfast. It's kind of tradition. They bring breakfast out to us. And this year was something super cool. I mean, the breakfast is cool enough, but then they brought us our very own gifts.
1: Yes, they personalized aprons for us, and it says WDEZ Happy Hodag on them. And you know, it's they're like black aprons with the neon green wording.
0: Super cool.
1: Yeah,
0: yes.
1: Yeah, we love them. Thank you so much to, like Brian said, Crazy Kenny from Custer and the crew.
0: Yeah,
1: the Crazy Kenny Custer crew.
0: That's awesome. Now it's time for some breakfast, Michaela.
1: Oh, let's go eat.
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1: Having a great first day so far. 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

0: Chris Jansen, me and a beer on WDEZ. Can we talk about how fortunate we are when it comes to live music in Wisconsin?
1: Oh, yeah, absolutely. And I think the artists like coming to Wisconsin because we know how to party.
0: They say they do, absolutely. And we're friendly and we're accommodating. People show up. That's the thing about Wisconsin. You do a country concert, people get to show up. Chris Jansen will be at the Wisconsin Valley Fair. 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
1: 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I'm super excited to see Mr. Russell Dickerson.
0: That's right. He is going to be on stage tonight at Hodag. Neil McCoy there as well, plus a couple of Wisconsin favorites. You can get the complete list of who's going to be here online at WDEZ.com. Love to see you. Still tickets available. 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

0: Megan Maroney and Beautiful Things on 101.9 WDEZ. It's Brian and Michaela live from Hodag.
1: Woo! Happy Thursday. And even though we don't have a Matchmakers today, because, you know, we're doing stuff, we're kind of busy here at Hodag today, we do have some date ideas.
0: That's right. These are from couples therapists. Some date ideas that they wish more couples would try.
1: Yes, like trying something new together because, you know, the same old dinner and a movie routine gets kind of stale.
0: Okay, so try something new together. That's a big deal. Also the side-by-side date, doing a parallel activity like cooking together or maybe building something or something like that, a shared experience.
1: For sure. I love this one, the laughter date. Spend an evening with zero agenda except for making each other laugh, watch bloopers, play a silly game, things like that.
0: Yeah, that is a good idea. I'll do that sometimes. Like when Carrie and I are having a date or something,
1: mm-hmm.
0: and I want to make her laugh.
1: Yeah.
0: I'll just like rip off all my clothes real quick. And then she laughs. But it's really not meant to be that way sometimes. So I know.
1: Oh, okay. All right.
0: It's just a cute little game we play.
1: That sounds fun. I've got to go now.
0: We've got other ideas too. We'll get some more coming up.
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0: Hey, it's Brian Scott. 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
5: 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If I do it in the evening, I get too much energy and I want to stay awake.
0: And that's all part of the science behind this. 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
5: You got it.
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9: There's a small chance of a shower or two passing through the area for today. Otherwise, it will be a little nicer by this afternoon, turning less humid with a little sun developing, a high of 81. Tonight, partly cloudy to clear. A bit of patchy fog could develop with a low down to 60. Then for your Friday, nice summer weather. A good amount of sunshine and a high of 82. That's the WDEZ forecast. I'm 9 News meteorologist Justin Lowe.
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0: Kane Brown and Woman on Great Country 101.9 WDEZ. Brian and Michaela, and we're talking about some fun date ideas that couples therapists wish that more partners would do, more couples would do.
1: Right, keeps the spark alive. So how about this one, the What I Never Said date.
0: What is that?
1: Each partner shares one thing they've always wanted to say but never found the moment for. The only allowed response is a thank you for telling me.
0: Ooh, that sounds like it could be dangerous. Right? Like,
1: right. Like, don't abuse that moment.
0: Yeah,
1: though.
0: I don't. Yeah. Ooh, I don't know if I, that does not sound fun to me.
1: Yeah.
0: There's the first date dinner where you ask each other questions you've generally never asked before. Nothing about the kids or work or logistics allowed or anything like that. It's kind of rediscovering a curiosity about your partner, kind of like going on your first date, right?
1: Right. You could even use, you know, AI for question ideas, too.
0: Yeah, absolutely.
1: That's cool. How about the no fixing walk?
0: The what?
1: The no-fixing walk.
0: What is that?
1: Where one partner talks uninterrupted for 10 minutes about something difficult while the other just listens. No advice, no solutions. Then you switch. Therapists call this being met, not managed.
0: Yeah, that is so hard on so many levels for guys. Like, A, to talk for 10 minutes about things, and then B, to listen for 10 minutes without trying to fix things.
1: Oh, yeah.
0: You know, I mean, that's tough. Yeah, I don't know about these ideas. Who's this therapist? Who's coming up with these ideas?
1: I don't know, the internet.
0: Exactly. It's Rascal Flatts, Jonas Brothers. Here's I Dare You on Great Country 101.9 WDEZ. 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

0: George Burge and Luke Bryan. It's Ride, Ride, Ride on WDEZ. Bryan and Michaela.
1: We've been riding in our golf cart.
0: Yes.
1: Thanks to Club Ecstasy Golf Course for supplying those again this year.
0: Yeah, actually, now that we're talking about it, has anybody heard the Neil McCoy's bus yet? Is he here? Is he honking the horn yet? I haven't heard it yet.
1: I didn't hear it either.
0: All right, we're going to keep an update on that. I also want to thank our broadcast sponsors this year, Thoroughgood Flagship Retail Store in Marshfield and Thoroughgood Outlet Store in Merrill.
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0: So main stage tonight, we've got Neil McCoy and Russell Dickerson, and it's going to be huge. 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
12: There is a small chance of a shower or two passing through the area for today. Otherwise, it will be a little nicer by this afternoon, turning less humid with a little sun developing, a high of 81. Tonight, partly cloudy to clear. A bit of patchy fog could develop with a low down to 60. Then for your Friday, nice summer weather. A good amount of sunshine and a high of 82. That's the WDEZ forecast. I'm 9 News meteorologist Justin Lowe.
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Speaking of the coast, remember Five for Beach, you and me. That sunset, cliffs by the sea, and the night rolled in. And you still talk about that moon that I can't recall.

0: Chase Rice, eyes on you, WDEZ. I got my eyes on something brand new. This has not been changed in over a decade, Michaela.
1: What is it?
0: Reese's Pieces has a new flavor.
1: What?
0: Where's the bell? We got to bring the bell up here next year.
1: I thought about it, and I didn't, so that's my bad.
0: Reese's Pieces is rolling out a new flavor. It's been a decade since the brand has changed things up. You ready for this?
1: I'm ready.
0: Drum roll.
1: Ready?
0: Reese's Pieces with chocolate cookie.
1: I will try that.
0: Right? That sounds pretty good.
1: Whoa.
0: Peanut butter flavor with a crunchy chocolate cookie center.
1: Oh, yeah. Why haven't they done this earlier?
0: I don't know. July 17th is when it's going to be available for the regular standard size. And then the king size packs are going to roll out later this year if they're that good.
1: Oh, my goodness. Okay, so July 17th, you can catch me at a store.
0: Correct.
1: Finding them.
0: Awesome. So July 18th, you'll have them in the studio. Perfect.
1: Correct.
0: That's what we're talking about.
1: Remind me.
0: See, the only problem with this is going to be like, if this is a hit, which it's going to be a hit.
1: It's going to be a hit.
0: Then you're going to see, I bet, all these other types of flavors coming out after that.
1: Uh-huh.
0: Mm-hmm.
1: What kind of like Reese's Pieces flavor would you like to see?
0: With the peanut butter inside? Mm-hmm. Well, they got chocolate cookie now. Like a white chocolate would be really good.
1: Some sort
0: of white chocolate something.
1: Yeah.
0: You're kind of limited, like, because what else can you put in there?
1: With peanut butter, I would maybe do like a, what if they did like a Nutella Reese's Pieces?
0: Oh, that might be good.
1: That'd be kind of cool.
0: Yeah. What else can we put in there? 715-842-1019. Get your text in now. It's Bailey Zimmerman and Luke Combs. 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

0: don't tell me. It's Jason Aldean on Great Country 101.9 WDEZ. Brian and Michaela.
1: Well, we do want you to tell us, what new Reese's Pieces flavor would you try? Because it's been a decade since the brand has changed things up, and now we're going to be enjoying Reese's Pieces with chocolate cookie in them. So what would be some other good ideas?
0: Dan and Stevens Point texted it in to 715-842-1019. Says they need to do a coffee-flavored one.
1: Ooh.
0: Like a dark roast Reese's Pieces would really be good. Get you kick-started in the morning.
1: Oh, my gosh, yes. Because I know you don't like the chocolate-covered espresso beans.
0: Nah, I can do like one of them.
1: Okay.
0: Otherwise,
1: I love
0: like,
1: those. I would die for a Reese's Pieces-covered espresso bean.
0: With some coffee. Yeah, that I would give that a try for sure.
1: Yeah, yeah.
0: Sarah Marsfield says, get this, peanut butter and honey.
1: Mm.
0: My grandpa used to make me those sandwiches all the time. It'd be pretty cool with a little candy shell around it.
1: Heck yeah.
0: Right?
1: I'll try it.
0: What other types of... We're gonna send an email off to the Reese's Pieces company. We're going to give them some more ideas now.
1: Yeah.
0: Because I think they're onto something here.
1: Right. And we know what we're talking about.
0: Absolutely. They'll listen to us. 715-842-1019. What else could we add?
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Brian and Michaela in the morning on WDEZ. 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

0: like that we'd be able to come up with good variations of the Reese's Pieces.
1: Yeah.
0: How awesome is that? It's Brian and Michaela. 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
0: All right, so we were talking about Reese's Pieces, and they got a new chocolate flavor coming out that's got, what is it? It's a
1: cookie, chocolate cookie
0: inside it.
1: Yummo.
0: So we're like, that sounds really good, but what else could we be adding in there that would sound good?
1: First of all, before we even get to that, I just want to acknowledge, thank you for not calling it Reese's. I hate when people call it Reese's.
0: Reese's Pieces?
1: Yes.
0: Reese's Pieces?
1: Or Reese's Peanut Butter Cups? Reese's Pieces? Yeah.
0: Yeah.
1: I'm like, it's Reese's.
0: They say Reese's. People say them both ways, though, so I don't know.
1: But they're wrong if they don't say it Reese's.
0: I will agree with you on this one.
1: Okay. I just wanted to put that out there. Mike from Wisconsin Rapids gave us a suggestion. He says, just put marshmallow fluff in the middle. Basically a fluffer nutter.
0: Oh, fluffer nutters. I love fluffer nutters.
1: Fluffer nutter candy.
0: That
1: love
0: sounds
1: it.
0: Really delicious, actually.
1: Yeah.
0: Kurt and Plover says salted caramel. Ooh. Everything else has salted caramel version now. Anyway, so you might as well, right?
1: I would dig that, yeah.
0: Hopefully, Brix is listening right now, and they're going to make some variations of this. Because, did you know there's a Brix in Rhinelander?
1: Is there really?
0: Yeah.
1: Well, why haven't we gone yet?
0: Yeah, I know. I went there twice last year.
1: Oh.
0: Didn't I tell you? Didn't I bring any back for you?
1: No, you did not.
0: Are you sure?
1: I'm pretty sure.
0: I'm pretty sure I brought some back for you.
1: No.
0: Are you sure?
1: No.
0: Oh, those were the cheese curds from the dairy breakfast that I brought back. That's what it was.
1: You didn't bring those back. You ate them.
0: I didn't
1: them on
0: bring
1: the way.
0: Those either?
1: No, you ate those on the way. Oh. So maybe you did get me something from Brix, but you ate it on the way.
0: Wow. Now. Well, maybe I'll get you something this year.
1: Sure.
0: I need it on the
1: I'm
0: way.
1: I'm holding you to it. I'm holding you to that.
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0: Try the green and change my mind as we are live at Hodag. It's Brian and Michaela on location. And we're having some fun this morning. Found out Reese's Pieces has new flavor coming out. And we're trying to get some more suggestions for different flavors.
1: Yeah, we want to try some different things. And Jessica from Wausau. Ooh, see, I don't think I would try this one. Deer jerky flavor.
0: Oh.
1: Call it the Hunting Shack special.
0: All right, Jessica. We're starting to get a little out there now. Maybe we're actually literally running out if we got to do that. But actually, the salty and sweet sounds pretty good. You get the crunch, the little chewiness, the creamy peanut butter.
1: No, I'm good. I'm good. I'll pass.
0: I'll try it. Try it. Sure. Okay. Sure.
1: Well, Tyler from Merrill says, how about beer cheese? Or would the shell taste weird with dairy? Asking for Fred.
0: Yeah. Okay.
1: I'm not going to try beer cheese.
0: Yeah. No. I think we're definitely starting to run out of suggestions.
1: Yeah.
0: All right. We are, like we said, live on location at Hodag. This guy will be here Sunday night. It's Nate Smith. This is Whiskey on You. As we are broadcasting live from Hodag 2026 on WDEZ.

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1: Thoroughgood flagship retail store in Marshfield and Thoroughgood outlet store in Merrill.
0: Yes, also K-Tech Restoration, water damage and cleaning, and Club X to see Golf Course for supplying those golf carts that we're cruising around on. We are having so much fun. What a beautiful, beautiful day. We did just get a text in. It says, we're on our way up from Weston. Is it raining up there? No, we've got sunshine, maybe a few clouds, but it is absolutely beautiful.
1: Oh, yeah. Yep, it's looking to be a really good day and a good couple of days, actually.
0: Yeah, it's going to be pretty nice throughout the entire weekend, especially if we get some flavored Reese's Pieces up here. It's going to make it even better for this weekend.
1: I know, right? Because they just came out with Reese's Pieces just came out with a new flavor with chocolate cookie in it, and we're wondering what else would go good in a Reese's piece.
0: A piece of Reese's.
1: A piece of Reese's.
0: Yes. So, and actually, I thought, okay, we've run out of options, right? Because we're talking like
1: deer jerky.
0: Deer jerky and like, beer cheese. I'm like, okay, we're running out of options. But then all of a sudden you amaze us. We got more text coming in. Bananas.
1: I would do it.
0: Peanut butter bananas. That sounds good.
1: Yum. Right? You know, I was going to suggest this next one too. Reese's Pieces with pretzel. Because they do have like peanut butter filled pretzels. So why not have a pretzel filled peanut butter Reese's piece, right?
0: Sorry, I'm picturing that. Yeah, I'm on board for
1: one
0: that.
1: One stuffed with the other. Now
0: absolutely.
1: It's the opposite.
0: Exactly. Yes. And then if you really want to do it, then they can come out with, okay, you ready for this?
1: I'm ready.
0: You ready?
1: Ready.
0: Okay. Reese's Pieces stuffed with pretzel, right?
1: Mm-hmm.
0: But then you stuff that Reese's Pieces that has pretzel in it inside peanut butter that's inside a pretzel. You catching? Are you with me?
1: No. Yes, I am. But I feel like I've just exited the matrix.
0: Okay. You think that's too much?
1: A little bit.
0: Okay. Now, see, this is my Hodag brain. Brian and Michaela, we are live from Hodag 2026 and WDEZ.
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0: Patchy fog could develop with a low down to 60. Then for your Friday, nice summer weather, a good amount of sunshine and a high of 82. That's the WDEZ forecast. I'm 9 News meteorologist Justin Lowe.
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0: Justin Moore, Time's Ticking on 101.9 WDEZ. We are live from Hodeg. Now, tomorrow morning at this time, we're going to be taking the broadcast just a little ways down the road here as we're going to have some fun at Spencer's Den right down the road.
1: Yeah, Spencer's Den. It's cool because it has like that really nice little patio area in the back. It has a giant Hodeg that I like to take pictures with.
0: Correct. So come on out there because we're going to have some of the fanny packs, some of the classic fanny packs that we gave a few years ago.
1: Mm-hmm.
0: We're going to have some of those with us as well. We'll be around like 8 to 10-ish tomorrow morning. All right? So make sure you stop on out and see us. It's Blake Now. Let him anyway on WDEZ. Hey.

0: Georgia.
1: Bury me in Georgia. That is Kane Brown on 101.9 WDEZ. It's Brian and Michaela.
2: Good morning.
1: We are on location at Hodag. We got one of your Hodag artists coming up here in just a little bit. He's going to be here on Friday.
2: Oh, I'm excited to see him, Mr. John Morgan.
1: Yes, he'll be here with Jody Messina, Brothers Osborne, and more. That's tomorrow. Today we've got Neil McCoy and Russell Dickerson. Plus, we've got the Wisconsin artists that are making it in Nashville, including Brett Westgrove. Of course, Brett Westgrove has been a staple here over the last few years. And newcomer coming up here.
2: Garrett Thorne. I'm excited to see what he's going to bring to Hodag.
1: Yeah, lots of fun stuff going on as we are broadcasting live from Hodag 2026. It's Josh Ross now. This is Hate How You Look on WDEZ.

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4: More sunshine will gradually develop through the afternoon hours today. Still an isolated shower or two is possible with a high near 80. Tonight, partly cloudy to clear, some patchy fog, a low down to 60. For your Friday, some nice summer weather, partly or mostly sunny with a high of 82, then a high around 84 on Saturday. I'm 9 News meteorologist Justin Lowe.
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0: 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Now, if you can't make it out to Hodag and you're looking for something fun to do in the Marshfield area, you're going to be listening because tomorrow we're doing it again.
1: Oh, yeah. The Hub City Concert Series. Tomorrow is a Trapper Shep, I think is how you say
0: Shep?
1: His name.
0: Shep? Is it? Trapper Shep? Trapper Shep, I believe it's Shep.
1: Okay.
0: Yeah, so they're going to be there tomorrow. Free live music every single Friday night, Wenzel Family Plaza. 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
0: Coming up, we got Jason Aldean, also Kip Moore, and Hodag artist John Morgan on the way. It's Corey Kent, Co-Wenzel now. 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

0: Joining me, Hodag alumni there, Kip Moore. He was a huge favorite here. He's performed here over the years. We are here at Hodag this morning.
1: I know. I'm having so much fun already. The weather is beautiful. See a couple people out there getting some brekkie, getting their showers in, you know, the typical.
0: Yep. More and more people are starting to move around. Absolutely beautiful day. Going to be awesome throughout the entire weekend. Make sure you get on out here. Still tickets available right at the front, right at the front gate. So coming out, love to see you out at Hodag this year. Tomorrow, John Morgan will be on stage kicking things off. Here is Kid Myself on 101.9 WDEZ.

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0: Dustin Lynch, Riding Roads and Great Country, 101.9 WDEZ, Brandy McHale live from Hodeg.
1: Ooh, I'm having so much fun. And you know what? I'm also excited for something else.
0: What's that?
1: Not only am I excited for Hodeg this weekend, but I'm excited for Moana.
0: Oh, that's this weekend?
1: Yeah.
0: Oh, I'm so excited for this.
1: The live action adaptation of Moana. And see, I really love the live action versions of things. Like, I don't know, a lot of people talk bad about them, but I like them.
0: Well, what's cool about this is I believe all of the voice actors in the animated ones are the actual actors in the live one now.
1: Really?
0: Yeah.
1: For sure, The Rock.
0: Yes. Yep.
1: Dwayne The Rock Johnson.
0: That's going to be pretty cool. I'm actually really looking forward to this. And yeah. I never really got into Moana, but my granddaughter, Leona, got me into it. And her birthday is actually, she's having her fourth birthday coming up, and it's Moana themed.
1: Oh, yes.
0: So I got myself a Hawaiian shirt. I'm ready to go. Gramps is going to be rocking the Hawaiian shirt at the Moana party. But yeah, it kicks off this weekend. They're saying it's going to be huge. They're expecting lots and lots of money.
1: Lots and lots.
0: So if you are one of the ones that are getting out there spending your money on Moana, please let us know once you watch it what you thought of it, all right? Coming up, we got Bailey Zimmerman, Joe Nichols, and more on WDEZ.
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0: Bailey Zimmerman and Chevy Silverado on 101.9 WDEZ. That does it for today for our part of the broadcast here at Hode. But we got Charlie McKenzie coming in next.
1: Yeah, give me that girl.
0: Yeah.
1: Yes.
0: She'll be in after 10. 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

Oh, Lordy, hide the wine. Her name is Carly Pierce here on 101.9 WDEZ. Welcome. This is Great Country. Well, Summer Party has taken to social media to talk about her divorce a little bit. She says she's not given any private details, just that their daughters are their main priority. Oh, it's still a bummer. Here is John with Boots Off, 101.9.

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It's Jelly Roll with Lenny Wilson, 101.9 WDEZ. And Jelly Roll's soon-to-be ex-wife, Bunny, told all. She had a podcast, talked about their divorce, what happened. He supported it, and then she took it down sometime in the last few days. She said she'll explain everything tonight at midnight on her podcast. You little tease, Bunny. It's Blake Shelton on 101.9 WDEZ.

0: The Wisconsin Valley Fair is back, and we're kicking things off with a bang. 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
6: More sunshine will gradually develop through the afternoon hours today. Still an isolated shower or two is possible with a high near 80. Tonight, partly cloudy to clear, some patchy fog, a low down to 60. For your Friday, some nice summer weather, partly or mostly sunny with a high of 82, then a high around 84 on Saturday. I'm 9 News meteorologist Justin Lowe.
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Young Love and Saturday Nights. That's Chris Young, 101.9 at WDEZ. And we already know that Luke Combs can sell stadiums here in America. Well, he just did it over in Sweden. Last Saturday night, as he kicked off his European tour, he sold out 60,000 tickets. It was a record. Now, the rest of the world's knowing how great Luke is, and that's fine. But he's coming back to us. Here's Be By You, 101.9.

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Luke Bryan and Roller Coaster on 101.9 WDEZ. Welcome to Great Country. We got some spotty showers, otherwise partly sunny and a high of 80 degrees. This is Lauren Elena, Chase Matthew, and all my exes, 101.9.

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Don't tell on me. His name is Jason Aldean, 101.9 WDEZ. My name is Charlie. You and I till 2 o'clock on the grounds of Hodag with Kenny Chesney. Never wanted nothing more, 101.9.

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Well, good morning. Welcome to 101.9 WDEZ. And the answer is yes. We're still doing a 90s brunch, even here, live at Hodag. If you would like to text in a request, please do so. 715-842-1019. Kicking it back to 1992. Everybody till Winona. You know what? You're not going to have the success you had with your mama as part of the Judds. Yes, she did. This went all the way to number one. No one else on earth on Great Country.

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1: Andrew from Plover on the line. 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
2: 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Ooh. I want to go with Worst Way, Riley Green.
1: 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You are right! 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You just won $1,000.
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0: It's your forecast on 101.9 WDEZ.
10: More sunshine will gradually develop through the afternoon hours today. Still an isolated shower or two is possible with a high near 80. Tonight, partly cloudy to clear, some patchy fog, a low down to 60. For your Friday, some nice summer weather, partly or mostly sunny with a high of 82, then a high around 84 on Saturday. I'm 9 News meteorologist Justin Lowe.
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Thomas Rhett and Jordan Davis together, 101.9 WDEZ. It's called Ain't a Bad Life. And want to give a shout out to our good friends at Thoroughgood Outlet Stores in Merrill. Not only do they sponsor A90's Brunch, they're also sponsoring our broadcast live from Hodag. Thank you so much. And of course, don't forget about their Thoroughgood flagship retail store in Marshfield. Miss Faith Hill came on the scene and won America's hearts over. And of course, she also won a cowboy named Tim McGraw. From 1996, Faith Hill and Wild One on A90's Brunch on Great Country.

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0: Lee Bryce and I Don't Dance, 101.9 WDEZ, and oh, what a time to be at Hodag. And if you can't come, we're sorry. 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
3: 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So that's one challenge, and another would be weather. Wisconsin weather is very unpredictable, and it kind of makes things tricky to get the application timing and everything correct.
2: And that's your Quick Minute in Agriculture. 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

Rod, George Burns, Luke Bryan. Hey, what's going on? We are WDEZ. And if you see Brian Scott or Michaela when you're on the grounds of Hodeg in the golf carts, don't get a ride. I can't believe they're allowed to drive it. I'm going to be honest. And thanks to Club Ecstasy for letting us use the golf carts again this year. We are great country, and here's the boys back home. Yeah.

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Well, good afternoon and welcome to 101.9 WDEZ with Shaboozy and Jelly Roll. And amen. And man, this guy will be on stage tomorrow night at Hodag. He's one of the great new artists in our genres. John Morgan, kid myself.

Hodag headliner Old Dominion going down memory lane on 101.9 WDEZ, where I got Luke Combs on the way this hour. Whiskey glasses from Morgan Wallen, and have you heard the brand new Cody Johnson yet? It's all coming up. Don't you go anywhere. It's Scotty McCreary and Bottle Rockets, 101.9.

0: The Wisconsin Valley Fair is back, and we're kicking things off with a bang. 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
6: More sunshine will gradually develop through the afternoon hours today. Still an isolated shower or two is possible with a high near 80. Tonight, partly cloudy to clear, some patchy fog, a low down to 60. For your Friday, some nice summer weather, partly or mostly sunny with a high of 82, then a high around 84 on Saturday. I'm 9 News meteorologist Justin Lowe.
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101.9 WDEZ is your home for great country, and Taylor Swift just scored a legal win days after becoming a wife. A federal judge dismissed a copyright lawsuit from a poet in Florida who claimed Taylor lifted lyrics, imagery, and ideas from her poems to write a bunch of hit songs. The judge pointed out that the poet couldn't even prove Taylor had access to her work, especially since one of her books only sold 300 copies worldwide. She's going to appeal, because of course she can. We are 101.9. Here's Taylor.

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0: Watch them whiskey glasses. They get a little foggy. It's Morgan Wallen on Great Country with the brand new Cody Johnson. 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
1: He's a ranch hand in a pinch, man. 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

0: 101.9 WDEZ with Lainey Wilson and Things a Man Ought to Know. And if you're a pet owner, you need to know this. Trying to get my pet hair off clothing is the bane of my existence. There's a hack, and it actually worked because I tried it. You put your item into the dryer for 10 minutes on the air fluff setting and a dryer sheet before you wash it. Because what that does is it keeps pet hair from clinging to your clothes. Yeah, it works with blankets and fabrics as well. It doesn't remove every single hair, but it does a solid job. So once again, if you have pet hair on your clothes, you can't get it off, put it in the dryer, 10 minutes on the air fluff. That's no heat, and a dryer sheet. Hey, the more you know. 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

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Welcome. This is Great Country. And I remember my first year at Hodag was back in 2006. And this guy was on stage. James Otto just got started loving you on 101.9.

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is Eric Church, 101.9 WDEZ. And why were we not at Red Rocks this past week? He played three sold-out shows at one of the best amphitheaters in the world. And we missed it. Again. Here is Josh Ross, Single Again, 101.9. I know.

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9: More sunshine will gradually develop through the afternoon hours today. Still an isolated shower or two is possible with a high near 80. Tonight, partly cloudy to clear, some patchy fog, a low down to 60. For your Friday, some nice summer weather, partly or mostly sunny with a high of 82. Then a high around 84 on Saturday. I'm 9 News meteorologist Justin Lowe.
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Boys around here, just a fun Thursday afternoon song. We are Great Country 101.9, and have you heard it? The brand new Jelly Roll? What do you mean you haven't? This is it. Hands up on Great Country.

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0: Tyler Hubbard, 101.9 WDEZ. Welcome to Great Country. It is Hodag, baby! We are sorry if you're not able to be here, but don't you worry. We're going to bring all the festival to you via our social media. All you got to do is find us, WDEZ. Like us, follow us. We'll keep in touch. We'll keep in the loop. It's what we do. The 48th annual Hodag is going on right now, and we're so happy to be here. Make sure you stop by the booth and say, hey, get one of our 2026 Happy Hodag lanyards. Yeah, we have printed schedules, and you could win 9-day passes to next year. Get ready for Russell Dickerson and Neil McCoy tonight with Great Country.
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don't we? The latest from Morgan Wallen on 101.9 WDEZ. Can't believe we're already this far into July. This summer's going too fast. Here's Zach Brown Band and Toes on Great Country.

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Johnny Green, 101.9 WDEZ. Mike Dubord and you rolling through a Thursday afternoon. Day one of Hump Day, baby. It's finally here. Luke Combs to get the party started. Come on.

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4: More sunshine will gradually develop through the afternoon hours today. Still an isolated shower or two is possible with a high near 80. Tonight, partly cloudy to clear, some patchy fog, a low down to 60. For your Friday, some nice summer weather, partly or mostly sunny with a high of 82, then a high around 84 on Saturday. I'm 9 News meteorologist Justin Lowe.
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0: Tonight, 101.9 WDEZ, where there's a new report that just came out that says Generation X was raised on rules that may seem cold, but quietly built the most self-sufficient generation alive. The rules were simple. Be home when the streetlights come on. Figure it out yourself. I don't care who started it. You forgot it, then you go without. You're fine. Walk it off. And you want it, you earn it. Now, those are all, you know, good things, but there's another generation out there like mine who grew up riding in the back window of my dad's Cadillac doing 65 miles an hour down the freaking highway. Seatbelts? What's that? How about driving down the highway in the back of an open pick-em-up truck? Seatbelts? What's that? You don't eat your green beans? You starve, my friend. And remember hopping cars? You know, you grab onto the back bumper of a car and slide down the road in your boots? We used to hop semis down the highway in front of the Holiday gas station in Escanaba. Did swan dives over the bonfire at the beer party in the middle of the woods. Those of us who are still around to talk about it, we're lucky to be alive. Generation X? Come on, man. I'll get your dog out of my yard.
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does a goodbye go? Jason Aldean, 101.9 WDEC. Mike Dubord and you rolling through a Thursday afternoon. Day one of Hodag. Gorgeous weather for like the next 10 days. I kid you not. Luke Bryan, country, and she knows it. Great country, that is.

Wild as her. Corey Kent, 101.9 WDEZ, where I wasn't making this up. I'm looking at the extended weather forecast right now. They're talking gorgeous weather starting this afternoon and running through at least the 23rd of the month. I can't believe it. I'm excited about it. Jordan Davis, great country.

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0: 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A mere 1 second of a popular song. That single second is all you get. 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
9: Partly cloudy to clear tonight with some patchy fog possible. Low 60 with calm winds. On Friday, partly to mostly sunny skies. A nice day. High 82. Light winds across the area. 61 for Friday night. Saturday sunshine at 85. 88 Sunday. I'm 9 Stormtrack. Meteorologist Jackson Garlock.
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Neither one of us looking for three little words, unless those three words were do not disturb. Checkout was supposed to be noon, but we slept until three.

Mornings, 101.9 WDEZ, where apparently I'm now allowed to talk about Ella Langley, the fact that I'm an Ella fella in my home, because my wife Lori has a thing for Riley Green. I said, wait a minute, what about me being a creeper because of the age difference? She said, that don't count, I'm 10 years younger than you. I said, yeah, but you're still 25 years older than Riley Green. She shook her head and just walked away.

Are you circling back, or is your day circling back on you? Good thing you've got great music. 101.9 WDEZ.

0: 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All thanks to our good friends at Thoroughgood Flagship Retail Store in Marshfield and Thoroughgood Outlet Store in Merrill, plus K-Tech Restoration, Water Damage, and Cleaning. I want to send a thank you also to our friends at Club X2C Golf Course. 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I'm just kind of hoping that Brian doesn't get into an accident this year. 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It all gets underway today with Mr. Russell Dickerson and Neil McCoy. And let me just say, if I may, Happy Hodag!
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When She Says Baby, Jason Aldean, 101.9 WDEZ, Luke Bryan on the way in just a few. But first, here's Blake Shelton, Let Him Anyway. This is Great Country. Hey.

opening outlook after lunch is sometimes like a rodeo. So saddle up and hang on. We gotcha. 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

0: one margarita. Luke Bryan, 101.9 WDEZ, wishing the best of luck to both Whiskey and Lace and Soul Whiskey, both going to be representing WDEZ in the Wisconsin State Country Band Championships up on the main stage tomorrow at noon out there in Rhinelander, Wisconsin. A little music festival called Hoe Day. Wish best of luck to both bands, and to each and every one of you, I just say happy Hoe Day to you.
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can't love you anymore. Ella Langley, Morgan Wallen, 101.9 WDEZ. I got Corey Kent and Coe Wetzel on the way in just a few, but first, Billy Currington. He's pretty good at drinking beer. Me too, Billy. Me too. I wasn't born.

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Luke Combs is sleepless in a hotel room. 101.9 WDEZ. I'm Mike Newbord. Rolling through a Thursday afternoon, day one of Hump Day, baby. Dustin Lynch on the way, but first the latest from Kenny Chesney. Here's Carry On, Great Country WDEZ.

Jonathan Lynch, Stars Like Confetti, 101.9 WDEZ. I remember introducing Rodney Atkins like 25 years ago. Here he is now with some new music called Years Are Short. Great Country, WDEZ.

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9: Partly cloudy to clear tonight with some patchy fog possible. Low 60 with calm winds. On Friday, partly to mostly sunny skies. A nice day. High 82. Light winds across the area. 61 for Friday night. Saturday sunshine at 85. 88 Sunday. I'm 9 Stormtrack, meteorologist Jackson Garlock.
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Morgan Wallen, 101.9 WDEZ. Ella Langley, Choosing Texas, on the way in just a little bit. We're going to check in with Sam Hunt as well. And Russell Dickerson is right around the corner. Right now, John Party. He wants his boots off.

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I'm Mike Dubord with Carrie Underwood on the way in just a few. But first, here's Russell Dickerson. Work Your Wild Great Country.

0: Carrie Underwood doesn't even know his last name. 101.9 WDEZ. Don't forget, we're broadcasting live from Hodag today through Sunday. All thanks to our good friends at Thoroughgood Flagship Retail Store in Marshfield and Thoroughgood Outlet Store in Merrill, plus K-Tech Restoration, Water Damage and Cleaning. 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Russell Dickerson and Neil McCoy out there day one. Let me just wish each and every one of you a very, very happy Hodag.
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Beautiful things, Megan Maroney, 101.9 WDEZ, Luke Combs, Be By You. By request, it's coming up in just a few. 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

0: 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Chase Rice, Florida Georgia Line coming up. Right now, Hardy, Eric Church, Morgan Wallen, and Tim McGraw. 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

0: The Wisconsin Valley Fair is back, and we're kicking things off with a bang. 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
8: Partly cloudy to clear tonight with some patchy fog possible. Low 60 with calm winds. On Friday, partly to mostly sunny skies. A nice day. High 82. Light winds across the area. 61 for Friday night. Saturday sunshine at 85. 88 Sunday. I'm 9 Stormtrack. Meteorologist Jackson Garlock.
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We've got gorgeous weather in the forecast for like the next 10 days. Crazy, but I'll take it. 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

Morgan Wallen, 101.9 WDEZ, where that's going to do it for me. Mike Duborn saying catch you later. 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